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2: The black student in South Africa is being fed the type of education that will domesticate him to become a better tool for the white man when he joins the working community.

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If we demonstrate, they just shoot at us. 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
4: 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Police are ready to deal with any lawlessness.
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0: yes
1: for me was starting my own record label in 2019 and then I released baby ngicela kiss is auntie kuze that was one of my highlights and I released like a album songs in the key of love and that was my first independent album as an independent artist and since then I've continued last year I performed with Joy of Jazz
0: yes
1: and this year I just did a sold out show at Market Theatre at Johannesburg, and on top of that, I'm doing a master's. I think about umuntu wesifazane kule industry, it's not easy. Because one also, you always be compared to somebody else. And then kuzoba naleyo nto ukuthi maybe sometimes people see you and babone mhlawumbe ubuso bakho, a physical appearance over your talent. No, lokho ukuthi sometimes you know, ama social media into ezinjalo ungaphatheki kahle, kukhulunywe kakubi ngawe. I think about they even saw me when I went through a public divorce. But I'm a positive person, so I decided to dlula konke lokho and continue the music industry. I run an NGO where I empower women with entrepreneurship ngoba ilokho engikufundelayo esikoleni in terms of the arts. And ngiyakhola kakhulu ukuthi as abantu besifazane, if we keep strong and we keep together, sincedisana, we can go far. That's what has helped me in this industry. Even nama challenges ekhona, having other women I can turn on.
0: Umyalezo muhle kakhulu loyo, Berita. 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
0: Yeah.
1: 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I am here, I am in Durban, the Chairman. That's where I'm performing tomorrow. 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
1: 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I'm performing there. 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

0: Utanya Dave's Mawelele Bebeti Ola Smali ku number 15. Nama ku number 14. Dave no Thames, good number 13, Banyugi Kunda, and so good it like Bebeti Rain Dance. Jazz World, Tugutela Tanto Hasi, good number 12, what this week? Bebeti Ninkonzele. From number 20 goes a show, number 11. Number 11, DJ Zinhle, Her Majesty the Queen, Ubeti Baba Yilwa. 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

0: uWizkid uhamba noashake bathi jogodog number 9 ku top 20 your cozi FM. 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

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Good number 10, was go show number 2. Good number 10, Kelani, Kethani, Missy Elliott, back and forth. Masenda, when you find out last week. Let me for you, you go, do. Whiskey da shake, bebeti jog godo, good number 9, Behlinda wezin. Ah no, gega tebeu number 4 last week, this week number 9. DJ Zintle, I'm DJ Zintle, begu K Mash or KG Mash, bebeti lengo male, good number 8. No missy goose. Good number 7, Drake, Janice, STF. Thought they had me in a deep sleep, baby. Watching hot in these streets, baby. Umbanwala, take me in 031 Chopper. First, good number 6. 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

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Got that? Everyone wanna be in love. 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Number 1 last week. 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
9: Hey, good night, Katya.
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9: 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Hey, I don't understand what you're talking about.
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But when go deep or go home, DJ Melo on the Cozy FM.

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6: In terms of our constitution, only the president can appoint ministers, finish and clear. Anyone else who is a member or part of the GNU can only make suggestions, be it the ANC, be it the DA, be it any other party. They just make their wishes, their suggestions. And in the end, it is for the president to give consideration, and the president can take his time.
5: Usaqhubeka namanje umbango wangaphakathi eqenjini National Freedom Party we-NFP. 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

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Go talk away, DJ Mayo. 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
2: The Speaker of Parliament has to do the work that she has to do, and she's independent, and we don't bring any influence to bear on her, and that is where the separation of powers comes into play. The state, as you well know, is composed by the executive, which is led by the president, by the parliament, the national assembly, which is led by the speaker, and the judiciary, which is led by the chief justice. When the speaker takes a decision, she's taking a decision in accordance with the principles of a separation of powers.
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0: 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Is a matter that is just being debated, just being discussed. In the end, institutions of justice must do their work. We want them to do their work, and anything else is a matter that has to be done in accordance with the prescripts of our laws and with the protocols that we have in policing.
1: Iphini likasihlalo kazwelonke weNkatha Freedom Party uThembini kaMadlopha Mthethwa alithi izinye izakhamuzi zasesifundeni iGreat Sibanye eMpumalanga zikhombise ukungabaza ukubamba iqhaza okhethweni ngenxa yokushoda kwamathuba emisebenzi nokungalethwa kwezidingo ezifanele usesifundazweni ukuzoqapha uhlelo lokubhalisela ukuvota. 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
2: Oh, but SPO efila ma FM nandi la ma FM nice la ma FM maningi la ma FM baya. 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
0: 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Okay, I guess that did it.
3: Side M all the way from EC
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0: Shoo!
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0: 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I've been in the music industry now for 14 years.
2: 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That's it. Um, ho. 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